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3: Time for your Retro Rocks Long Island weather. Showers and thunderstorms tonight. Overnight lows around 71. Tomorrow, expect a chance of rain showers with highs topping out near 82. Be aware that a flash flood warning and a severe thunderstorm warning are both in effect for our area. Right now, 77 and cloudy in Deer Park.
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0: There's a saying in law enforcement that goes, tell it to the judge. It's usually said to the defendant. But these days, the saying might often as well be, tell it to the judge and the psychiatrist.
1: This boy don't need a judge, he needs an analyst's care. It's just his neurosis that ought to be claimed. He's psychologically disturbed.
2: I'm disturbed.
3: We're disturbed. We're disturbed.
0: Psychiatrists are wielding increasing power in the courtroom. Judges often rely on psychiatrists to evaluate everything from whether a defendant can stand trial to how long a sentence a convicted criminal should be given.
4: Easy, son. This way I can personally see that you're persecuted to the full extent of the laws.
0: Now, some people are beginning to feel psychiatrists have too much power in the courtroom. One of them is Dr. Jonas Robisher, who has a unique perspective because he's both a psychiatrist and an attorney.
5: Judges are increasingly relying on the advice of psychiatrists concerning how long a sentence to give to somebody. It leads to unequal justice. What happens now is that some defendants get psychiatric help, which gives them an excuse, and often they're treated more leniently. Other people with the same kinds of offenses aren't treated as leniently.
6: Order in the court!
7: Thank you, thank you. I want no shenanigans in my courtroom. Please bring on the first case.
0: The real problem seems to lie in court-appointed psychiatrists. These doctors report only to the judge, and often their findings are completely closed to anyone else. Sometimes this works in the defendant's favor, and sometimes not. But either way, many feel this method short-circuits the interests of justice.
8: Well, that's when I decided that I wanted the law to be my friend. And anyone who hurts my friend should be beaten senseless.
0: Another problem is the credentials of court-appointed psychiatrists.
5: Many psychiatrists who work on salaries for courts, criminal justice systems, and hospitals for the criminally insane are not working on regular licenses. They're working on institutional licenses because they're not eligible for regular licenses. Almost any psychiatrist can call himself a legal psychiatrist, and the competence of psychiatrists differs a great deal.
0: So far, there have been no concrete attempts to diminish the power of psychiatrists in the courtroom. They play a larger and larger role, even if their job is shrinking. Tom Powell on the News Blimp.
9: Time for your Retro Rocks Long Island weather. Showers and thunderstorms tonight. Overnight lows around 71. Tomorrow, expect a chance of rain showers with highs topping out near 82. Even if it feels mild and cloudy out there right now, you'll definitely want to keep that umbrella close by tonight because showers and thunderstorms are on the way, and it looks like a damp start to your Wednesday. Right now, 74 and cloudy in Belmore.
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0: 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Retro Rocks.

0: Let's be honest. That little speaker has been listening to every word you say. Your fights, your snoring, the thing that you said about your brother-in-law. So give her something worth eavesdropping on. Say, Alexa, play Retro Rocks. And drown out their surveillance with Zeppelin, Elton, and Fleetwood Mac. 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She'll still sell your secrets to somebody. But now there's a killer soundtrack under it. Retro Rocks on Alexa, whether she likes it or not.
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It was called Visionary. 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

0: 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Spoiler alert. 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

0: Last year, senators and congressmen voted themselves hefty pay increases. But in order to deflate critics of the pay hike, the salary boost was tied into a code of conduct.
1: You, who are on the road, must have a code that you can live by.
0: Among other things, the code set limits on the amount of outside money legislators can earn, set campaign contribution limits, and mandated full disclosure of personal finances.
2: I'm going to have to ask to examine your personal checks and records, I'm afraid.
3: It's good that you're afraid.
0: Well, the legislators like their pay increase just fine, but they're starting to have second thoughts about the conduct code. According to consumer lobby organization Common Cause, Congress may quietly begin trying to repeal the laws of conduct they set for themselves.
4: We can do whatever we want to.
0: Anne McBride is a Common Cause lobbyist.
5: Members of Congress, once they received their large pay raise in the last Congress, were willing to pass a code of conduct. But now that the pay raise has sort of died down, there are some members of Congress and some senators who would now like to repeal the entire code.
6: How does one start on a life of corruptness such as you've built for yourself, Mr. Mayor?
7: I used to tell malicious lies. You see, I always believed that I could build myself up by tearing others down.
0: Congressional committees are looking at ways to negate the ethics code. They want their aides to be allowed to solicit contributions for them. That's forbidden under the terms of the pay raise. They don't want to have to report any expenses picked up for them while outside the U.S. And they don't want to have to report any travel expenses others pay for here at home.
5: This means that the golfing vacations paid for by lobbyists or the hunting lodge trips would once again be okay.
8: That's America, buddy!
0: Congress has already quietly passed a law that's postponed the date for full disclosure of personal finances. The legislators who've been trying to repeal the various ethics rules have been quiet about what they're up to, but they're still hard at work trying to lay down the law.
9: Money and corruption are ruining the land. Crooked politicians betray the working man.
0: Tom Powell on the News Blimp.
10: Time for your Retro Rocks Long Island weather. Showers and thunderstorms tonight. Overnight lows around 71. Tomorrow, expect a chance of rain showers with highs topping out near 82. Even if it feels mild and cloudy out there right now, you'll definitely want to keep that umbrella close by tonight because showers and thunderstorms are on the way, and it looks like a damp start to your Wednesday. Right now, 74 and cloudy in Belmore.
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4: 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It peaked at number 5 on the U.S. Billboard Hot 100, giving the band their first major chart success. Here's a fun fact. The song was written by Harry Nilsson, who was inspired to write it after repeatedly hearing the busy signals on the telephone. Three Dog Night's powerful version became a definitive recording, launching them into superstardom.

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4: 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We're Genesis.
0: They were just having a better time than anyone else. 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

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Nobody's stopping you, and let's be honest, nobody's screening you that hard either. Retro Rocks, a star is born. Probably.

0: There's no honor among thieves, but 47 states aren't taking any chances. They've established ways to discipline judges just in case they find his honor among the thieves.
1: Hear ye! Hear ye! The court's in session. The court's in session. Now here come the judge. Here come the judge.
2: Hold her in the courtroom!
3: We love the law.
0: Impeachment and recall elections were the only ways to get a judge off the bench in 1960. But since that time, every state except Washington, Maine, and Mississippi have established some kind of body to judge the judges.
4: This way I can personally see that you're persecuted to the full extent of the laws.
0: These commissions investigate complaints, and in the past 4 years alone, 52 judges have been censured for their conduct or booted off the bench.
5: The actions of these vicious men are a violent stain on the community, and the full penalty of the law is hardly strong enough to deal with their ghastly crimes.
0: A Texas Supreme Court judge had over 80 charges of misconduct on file against him when he resigned. It was even alleged that the judge had conspired to murder a business associate.
6: Do you want justice?
7: Not necessarily.
0: And this same judge was later sentenced to 5 years in prison for lying to a grand jury.
8: You promise to covet property, propriety, plurality, surety, security, and not hurt the state? Say what?
9: What?
8: Take your stand.
0: Most judges who get into trouble abuse the powers of their office.
10: The police have film of Dinsdale actually nailing your head to the floor.
11: Oh yeah, he did that.
0: An Alabama judge offered leniency to a female defendants in return for sex.
12: I understand he also nailed your wife's head to a coffee table.
11: Yeah, he did that.
0: A Michigan judge ordered defendants to get haircuts exactly like his own in return for lowering their bail.
11: It was a cruel man, but fair.
0: And in New York, a judge sent the police after the courthouse coffee vendor. The handcuffed vendor was hauled into the court so the judge could complain about the quality of the coffee.
13: I want to complain.
14: You want to complain? Look at these shoes. I've only had them 3 weeks and the heels are worn right through.
13: No, I want to complain.
14: If you complain, nothing happens. You might as well not bother.
13: Oh.
2: Order in the courtroom.
3: We love the law.
0: People with complaints about judges now can have their day in court. And instead of telling it to the judge, they find the judicial conduct commissions are ready to listen when someone wants to tell them about the judge. Steve Crowley on the News Blimp.
15: Time for your Retro Rocks Long Island weather. Showers and thunderstorms tonight. Overnight lows around 71. Tomorrow, expect a chance of rain showers with highs topping out near 82. Even with the warmth hanging in the air tonight, you'll definitely want to keep that umbrella handy as showers and thunderstorms move in. Right now, 73 and cloudy in Bayshore.
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2: Born on this day, Cat Stevens wrote songs that sounded simple and hit hard. Wild World was a breakup letter that never stopped being relevant. Peace Train turned optimism into something you could sing along to. Morning Has Broken took an old hymn and made it feel brand new. He released 7 albums in 7 years. Every one of them landed. Then, in 1978, he walked away. He converted to Islam, changed his name to Yusuf Islam, and left the music industry behind entirely. No farewell tour, no greatest hits victory lap. He just stopped. Few artists have ever made leaving look as deliberate as Cat Stevens made his music sound effortless.
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1: 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Retro Rocks.

0: was this?
1: Will he offer me his mouth?
0: Yes.
1: Will he offer me his teeth?
0: Yes.
1: Will he offer me his jaws?
0: Yes.
1: Will he offer me his hunger?
0: Yes.
1: Again, will he offer me his hunger?
0: Yes.
1: And will he starve without me?
0: Yes.
1: Then does he love me?
0: Yes.
1: Yes.
0: On a hot summer night, would you offer your throat to the wolf with the red roses?
1: Yes.
0: I bet you say that to all the boys.

I go berserk? Well, you left me anyhow, and then the days got worse and worse, and now you see I've gone completely out of my mind. And they're coming to take me away, ha-ha, they're coming to take me away, ho-ho, hee-hee, ha-ha, to the funny farm, where life is beautiful all the time, and I'll be happy to see those nice young men in their clean white coats, and they're coming to take me away. You thought it was a joke, and so you laughed. You laughed when I had said that losing you would make me flip my lid. Right? You know you laughed. I heard you laugh. You laughed and laughed, and then you left. But now you know I'm utterly mad. And they're coming to take

selfish, loving deeds. Well, you just wait. They'll find you yet. And when they do, they'll put you in the ASPCA, you mangy mutt. And they're coming to take me away, ha-ha. They're coming to take me away, ho-ho, hee-hee, ha-ha. To the funny farm where life...

the happy. The 70s produced pet rocks, actual rocks in boxes that people bought with money. And we're supposed to take this decade seriously? Here's another retro 70s classic on Retro Rocks.

0: authorities have always claimed rock and roll can make people deaf. Well, now they're saying rock and roll can make people blind, too. The Food and Drug Administration warns the laser light shows used by many rock groups are a hazard to the eyes.
1: Part of the purpose of the laser light beam rock shows is to create a startling and striking and spectacular sorts of displays of light. And one of the ways that one does that is to bounce these beautiful beams of blue and green and yellow light around. But the levels of light are harmful if they somehow reach a person's eye. Laser beam.

0: Light show beams, if reflected into the eye, can damage the retina. The FDA is now trying to assess the size of the problem.
1: There are instances where we have gone to shows that use laser light and measured laser light at levels that are very, very clearly very dangerous.

0: No one as yet has had eye damage linked directly to viewing laser light shows. But medical authorities worry there could have been injuries that went unreported.
1: It's conceivable that there are some kinds of injuries that may have occurred that we don't know about, or that the people who have incurred the injuries would not think to report because they didn't know that they may have been caused by a laser light when they were at a rock show.

0: The government has regulations that laser manufacturers must adhere to. But once the lasers have been bought, there are no controls over their use.
1: And let me level with you. This stuff can give you brain damage.
0: In the old days, many rock musicians were considered eyesores. But this is the first time there's ever been any medical evidence to back that charge up. Ben Manila on the News Blimp.
2: Here's your Retro Rocks Long Island weather. Overnight, a chance of showers and thunderstorms, lows dropping to around 72. Later today, look for a chance of rain showers. Expect highs topping out near 82. It's already a little muggy out there, and if you're heading out the door soon, be ready for some showers and even a few thunderstorms to roll in before the sun's fully up. Right now, 72 and cloudy in Old Bethpage.
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0: That's the thing about getting

0: it's Chuck Matthews from Greatest Hits USA, and I'd like to invite you to join me this weekend on Retro Rocks. 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
1: You know the song, but do you know the cover story? 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
2: The Drogs made Wild Thing a garage rock anthem in 1966, but not every cover played it straight. Enter Senator Bobby, an hilarious novelty version that turned this classic into a political parody. Let's hear this wild take on Wild Thing.
3: Stand by, Senator. Remember, on this record, we're trying to answer Senator McKinley's hit record. And, George, you have a word here?
4: All right, Senator, this one's for the Democrats, so let's really hear it.
5: All right, I think I'm about as ready as I'm ever going to be.
3: Okay, stand by. This is Wild Thing, take 72. Senator?
5: Wild Thing. You make my heart sing. Make everything groovy. Wild Thing. A wild thing, I think I love you. But I want to know for sure. Come on and hold me tight. I love you, yes. How's that, guys?
4: Close, Senator. A little less stuttering, please. All right.
3: A little more of a liberal interpretation, Senator. Can you do that? And watch the pronunciation of the word heart.
5: Wild Thing.
3: That's perfect, Senator. Lay it on it now.
5: You make my heart sing.
4: It's really coming along, Senator.
5: You make everything groovy. Yes. Wild Thing. All right, Teddy on the ocarina. Let's go. Tempo, Teddy, tempo.
3: Senator, we're going to have to get these kids out of the studio.
5: I'm sorry, Ethel, the kids are stepping on the musicians. Ethel, get them out of the recording studio now, I think. Yeah. Eunice, a little more tempo there, please.
3: Senator, do you feel comfortable now?
5: I certainly do.
3: Okay,
5: yeah.
3: Just stand by. We're coming up to you now.
5: A wild thing. I think you move me.
3: That's beautiful, Senator. The kids will love it.
5: But I want to know for sure.
3: That's it. Bear down.
5: Come on and hold me tight.
4: A little more Boston soul, Senator.
5: You move me, yes.
3: All right, Senator, now let's get a big finish here now.
5: All right,
3: when you get the group going.
5: Family now.
3: Yes, get them going.
5: All right.
3: Yeah,
4: here comes the good stuff, Senator, so really get into it. Just think of the words. Here it comes. Stand by. Ready?
5: Oh, come on, Wild Thing.
3: Not so ruthless, Senator.
5: You make my heart sing.
3: That's it. Snap your fingers, Senator.
5: All right.
3: That's
5: come
3: it.
5: Back to New York, Wild Thing.
3: That's it.
5: Press ahead, Wild Thing. Think young, Wild Thing.
1: Age?
0: It's just a number.
1: Unfortunately, it's written on your prescription bottle.
0: Retro Rocks.

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Got a song stuck in your head? Don't call us. We're busy. Go to retrorocks.net/requests and record it right there in your own voice. You talk, we listen, the song plays. It's like leaving a voicemail that actually gets returned. Retro Rocks. Go ahead, say it.

0: Americans who don't like the way things are going have one avenue of complaint no one else does. They can write to their congressman or woman.
1: Well, I called my congressman and he said, quote,
2: I'd like to help you, son, but you're too young to vote.
0: But that doesn't necessarily mean the legislators will ever see the letter. The fact is, they probably won't.
3: Send me a postcard, drop me a line, stating point of view.
4: I want to complain.
5: You want to complain? Look at these shoes, I only had them 3 weeks and the heels are worn right through.
4: No, I want to complain
5: if
4: about...
5: If you complain, nothing happens, you might as well not bother.
4: Oh!
0: Last year, members of Congress received more than 80 million pieces of mail, and a good many of those were letters from concerned constituents. I'm gonna

0: The glut of congressional mail, legislators long ago turned over the task of reading and replying to letters to office assistants and computers. Secretaries scan the letters and tell the computers which paragraphs to insert for stock replies.
1: We just slide the card in the slot here.
0: The letters can promise to assist them in some routine matter or thank them for their concern.
2: Thank you very much.
0: Or perhaps tell the constituents in the legislator's name that he needs more time to shape a proper reply.
2: You'll be getting a handsome simulfax copy of your own words in the mail soon.
1: No.
2: And my reply.
0: Don Norvello knows the ins and outs of writing to the government from first-hand experience.
3: Flattery always is a good way to go. If you write something maybe very unique to them or something, a letter of flattery, you saw them at a Kiwanis Club in Dubuque or something, you know, you might get a personal little note back, but most of the time you won't. You'll just get a form.
0: Mr. Norvello carried on a lengthy correspondence with numerous government agencies under the pen name of Laszlo Toth. His bizarre letters, along with the government's bizarre responses, were published in a book called The Laszlo Letters. Congress members who represent sparsely populated areas can still manage a personal reply every now and again. But for many citizens who write to their congresspersons, the situation may be less than letter perfect. Ben Manila on the News Blimp.
4: Here's your Retro Rocks Long Island weather. Overnight, a chance of showers and thunderstorms, lows dropping to around 72. Later today, look for a chance of rain showers. Expect highs topping out near 82. It's already a little muggy out there, and if you're heading out the door soon, be ready for some showers and even a few thunderstorms to roll in before the sun's fully up. Right now, 72 and cloudy in Old Bethpage.
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3: When the Beatles wanted to bring something fresh into the Let It Be sessions, they turned to a man who was already a master of feel-good, soul-driven sound, Billy Preston. His electric piano lit up Get Back when he performed it with the Beatles. But here, Billy takes center stage. With that easy groove, that infectious spirit, and a voice full of pure joy, Preston turns Get Back into something that feels even freer. Like a celebration that spills out onto the street. It's not just a cover. It's Billy Preston owning the moment he helped to create. Here's Billy Preston getting back to where he once belonged with his version of Get Back on the Beatles Uncovered.

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A fashion choice so bold, so aerodynamic, so completely unnecessary. 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

0: Most people would probably rate heroin as number one on the bad drug charts. There are some who would probably rank marijuana right up there, too. Yet both drugs might become part of hospitals' medicine cabinets.
1: Say, wanna smoke a number?
2: Yeah, sure. I don't know, though. You know, it's not the same since they made it legal.
1: True.
3: Nobody sends me birthday cards. Nobody brings me flowers. I'm just here for operations. I've been out for hours.
0: Heroin and marijuana are both Schedule 1 drugs under current law. That means they're classified the most dangerous with no redeeming social values, so to speak. But now some doctors say both heroin and marijuana could have medical benefits.
4: I love good science, and I'll tell you, they've been doing a lot of experiments lately with marijuana, and I am particularly interested in this, not for any particular reason.

0: heroin is the most effective painkiller known, but it's also extremely addictive. Marijuana helps some chemotherapy patients control nausea. Now people are asking why a patient dying in pain has to worry about the possibility of addiction.
1: Okay, let's shoot him up. Now, patient, you have 10 seconds to tell us what you've got and beat the Reaper.
0: An organization called the Committee on Intractable Pain and President Carter's science advisor have joined efforts to reclassify the two drugs. They want to put heroin and marijuana in Schedule 2, along with morphine and the other opiates that can be used medicinally. The president's advisor, Dr. Peter Bourne, has asked the Department of Health, Education, and Welfare to sponsor medical tests of heroin and marijuana. The National Institute on Drug Abuse is getting in on the act, too. NIDA is giving almost $2 million to study heroin and other drugs in pain relief. With this support behind it, the change of these drugs being reclassified is more than just a shot in the dark.
2: I'm on drugs. You know what it is. It's the deal, man. I'll have to get small.
0: Susan O'Connell on the News Blimp.
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4: Here's your Retro Rocks Long Island weather. Overnight, a chance of showers and thunderstorms, lows dropping to around 72. Later today, look for a chance of rain showers. Expect highs topping out near 82. Even if it feels a little warm and muggy out there right now, you'll want to keep an eye on the sky and maybe grab the umbrella, as those showers and storms could be headed your way overnight and into your commute. Right now, 73 and cloudy in Oyster Bay.
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Finally, someone's actually listening. 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
1: Before they ruled the charts, they had to make their first move. These debut hits kicked off legendary careers. 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
2: Released in August 1964, I'm Into Something Good was the Herman's Hermit's first hit song. It reached number one on the UK singles charts and peaked at number 13 on the US Billboard Hot 100, establishing the band as part of the British invasion. Here's a fun fact. The song was originally written by Jerry Goffin and Carole King and was first recorded by Earl Jean, a member of the Cookies, before Herman's Hermits made it a hit.
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Buzz came out in 1975 and convinced an entire generation the ocean was trying to kill them. The ocean couldn't be reached for comment. 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

0: There's a crime wave sweeping the high seas, boat napping, and it's keeping many a sailor from falling asleep at the wheel. Pleasure boating has been growing by leaps and bounds. There are twice as many pleasure craft afloat today as there were 10 years ago. But the rise in boat theft has been even more dramatic, according to police, insurance companies, and the boating industry.
1: Man, I think you'll agree, I've been pretty lax as far as discipline is concerned, and golly, nobody enjoys a joke more than I do. But I would like the executive officer returned.
0: Most boats have almost no security arrangements. Since they're often tied up away from where the owners live, anyone can virtually walk aboard and sail away. Oh.

0: The lack of careful registration and licensing also gives boat nappers smooth sailing. With a high price tag on luxury yachts, some authorities are convinced organized crime may be operating a steal-to-order business.
1: Put away me, lads, of the Cardiff Rose and hoist the Jolly Roger.
0: In addition, there have been a few documented cases of yacht jacking where pirates seized yachts with the crew aboard.
1: We brought her into the leeward wind and made for the Caribbean.
0: In some cases, the pirates set the crew adrift without food or water.
2: Still no sign of land. How long is it?
3: That's a rather personal question, sir.
0: In other cases, the boats turned up later, but the crews never did.
4: I would like the executive officer returned.
1: Everybody, listen to me and return me my ship.
0: Congress is now considering legislation to batten down the hatches on boat registration, making it harder to sell stolen vessels.
1: But we

0: The Coast Guard has even created a task force to try to prevent yacht thefts. But until there are some tighter rules for the waves, the boat nappers will continue to wave the rules. Ben Manila on the News Blimp. Weather Channel
1: forecast. Here's your Retro Rocks Long Island weather. Overnight, a chance of showers and thunderstorms, lows dropping to around 72. Later today, look for a chance of rain showers. Expect highs topping out near 82.
2: It might just feel cloudy and mild out there as you're up late or getting an early start, but you'll need that umbrella nearby through the overnight hours and into your morning commute with a good chance of showers and storms. Right now, 72 and cloudy in Northport.
3: All right, let's go.
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1: Hi, this is Tom Petty.
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0: Classic rock the way it was meant to be heard. Retro Rocks.

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2: Well, well, well, folks, it's time to rack your brain with some more Beatles trivia. I'm Ken Michaels, and are you ready to have some fun? Well, let's see how well you do in this game in which I give you the titles of four albums, Beatles or Solo Beatles. And all these albums share one song that you can find on all of them. Now, they may be different versions of the same song, but there's only one song that these four albums have in common, and all you've got to do is name that song. You ready? The four albums are Past Masters Volume 2, The Beatles 1, Unplugged, and Back in the U.S. Past Masters Volume 2, The Beatles 1, Unplugged, and Back in the U.S. Can you figure out what song can be found on all those albums?
3: 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Introducing Series 44 from Panasonic. There are other kinds of four-channel systems, but they don't separate sound into four distinct parts. A discreet system like Panasonic's does. Now a musician can put just rhythm on one speaker, French horns on another, trumpets on a third, violins on a fourth, so you feel right inside. Panasonic systems play four-channel tapes and records. They also improve the sound of stereo tapes, records, and radio. Discrete four-channel sound. Series 44 from Panasonic. Just slightly ahead of our time.
2: So, how did you do with our Beatles trivia, in which I listed four albums, Beatles or solo albums, and you had to name what song can be found on all of them? And in this case, you've got different recordings of the same song. The four albums are the collection known as Past Masters Volume 2, made up primarily of singles, A-sides and B-sides of Beatles songs from late 1965 on, The Beatles 1, all number one singles from the U.S. and U.K., Unplugged, all McCartney's performance. From 1965 on, that Paul performed on those two live albums. The answer was a true Lenny composition. And Jump the Bridge.

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The ozone layer has never fully recovered. Here's another totally awesome 80s classic on Retro Rocks.

0: 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Spoiler alert, these people won.
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1: 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Retro Rocks.

In the 80s, shoulder pads were so enormous that women were essentially walking around with their own built-in offensive line. Fashion has never been braver. Here's another totally awesome 80s classic on Retro Rocks.

She's always listening. You know this. You've made peace with it. So put the surveillance to work. Say, Alexa, play Retro Rocks. Now she's not just recording your every move, she's doing it to a soundtrack. Zeppelin, Steely Dan, Hall & Oates, 60s through the 80s. You know, the good stuff. Retro Rocks. The only thing in your house that isn't spying on you.

For 30 years, the United States government has stood by its safety standards for low-level radiation. But new evidence seems to indicate legally approved radiation levels at government installations may cause cancer. Two separate studies have focused on the occurrence of cancers among government workers, one at the Hanford Nuclear Plant in Washington and the other at the Portsmouth Navy Shipyard in Maine. In both places, workers are routinely exposed to radiation, although the levels are well below those allowed by law.

0: Dr. Thomas Mancuso carried out the study of atomic workers in Hanford, Washington.
1: We had identified radiation at low levels as a contributing cause of cancer, and by so doing had identified a way of preventing a significant number of cancers.
0: Dr. Mancuso conducted his study by looking at the occurrence of cancer among the Hanford workers. He was aided by the fact that the government keeps precise records on how much radiation each worker is exposed to.
1: We did find that the so-called safe limit was not safe at all. Our estimate of risk for the development of certain types of cancer is 10 times greater at these levels of radiation than anyone had realized, and consequently, this has tremendous implications for the general population as a whole, as well as for the industrial population.

0: the present levels are found to be unsafe, the government would have to revise the standards for the entire nuclear industry. Also, the government could be sued by workers claiming their diseases were job-induced. Unfortunately for Dr. Mancuso, after carrying on these studies since 1965, the government suddenly cut off his funds for any further research. For now, the government is maintaining 2 points. The present standards are safe, and Dr. Mancuso isn't.
1: So it's kind of ironic or inconsistent that they would have approved my contract for all these years based upon my adequate performance, and then say, in effect, now that it's inadequate. I say it doesn't jive, it just doesn't add up. I think they're afraid of the fact that we are right.
0: Ben Manila on the News Blimp.
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3: Here's your Retro Rocks Long Island weather. Overnight, a chance of showers and thunderstorms, lows dropping to around 72. Later today, look for a chance of rain showers. Expect highs topping out near 82. Keep that umbrella handy if you're up late or heading out early. Looks like we've got some wet weather moving onto the island tonight that will stick with us into your Wednesday. Right now, 73 and cloudy in Hofpog.
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Either way, turn it up, up, up. Here's another Retro 60s classic on Retro Runs.

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0: Hey, this is Ken Michaels from the Beatles' Every Little Thing. 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
4: Born on this day, Don Henley. He co-founded the Eagles and sat behind the drum kit while singing lead on some of the biggest records in rock history. Desperado, Hotel California, Life in the Fast Lane. He carried the weight of rhythm and melody at the same time, which almost nobody pulls off at that level. When the Eagles fell apart, Don built a solo career that stood on its own. Dirty Laundry took shots at tabloid media before anyone else bothered. The Boys of Summer captured something about time passing that still hits every August. He fought for artists' rights in Congress. He protected Walden Pond from developers, the drummer who always had more to say than most frontmen.
1: 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RetroRocks.net.

0: They had no idea they were making the soundtrack to millions of people's lives.
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0: Are you tired of the 9-to-5 rut? 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
4: Moving to Montana soon.
0: Bob Schwartz is the director of the School for Entrepreneurs.
5: An entrepreneur is essentially someone who takes the risk, both the financial and the emotional risk, the personal risk, for starting a new venture.
6: What is your motivation?
0: There's a growing number of schools and seminars to train people in entrepreneurial arts. Most would-be entrepreneurs are in their 30s and already hold down good jobs, but there seems to be a common thread of dissatisfaction about taking orders from someone else. While many people think of an entrepreneur as a millionaire wheeler-dealer type, money often isn't the most important element.
5: His principal interest is not money, though this is thought to be the case. It turns out his principal interest is a sense of personal achievement. The true entrepreneur regards each failure as only a learning experience.
7: We don't get fooled again.
0: At the entrepreneurial seminars, hopefuls are walked through the steps of what it takes to start a business, find investors, and deal with other problems and the joys of being one's own boss. But even with determination, capital, and a good idea for a business, being an entrepreneur is far from easy. Most new businesses fail.
8: The fact is, the only work that really brings enjoyment is the kind that is for girl and boy men.
5: The truer you are to your own convictions, like an artist wanting to paint what he wants to paint, the more successful you'll be as an entrepreneur.
9: I want to be a commercial success, so I can be just like the rest.
0: Business may not always be booming for the new entrepreneurs, but for those who train them, it certainly is.
10: Welcome to the working week. Oh, welcome to the working week.
0: Produced by Mark Berman, I'm Steve Crowley on the News Blimp.
11: Retro Rock's Long Island weather update. A chance of showers and thunderstorms today, highs around 83. A chance of showers and thunderstorms tonight, overnight lows around 72. Right now, 72 and partly cloudy in Massapequa Park.
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0: 80s at 8, an hour featuring big hair, cheesy 80s ballads, and arena anthems. 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You know the song, but do you know the cover story? Let's take a closer look at some of our favorite songs.
1: Aretha Franklin made Respect an anthem of empowerment. But did you know that Otis Redding originally recorded it back in 1965? His version had a raw, pleading energy. Here's that original version recorded 2 years before Aretha Franklin immortalized.

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1: Yeah, Breaker 19, this here's a rubber duck.
0: And drove around just to talk to strangers. The 70s invented social media and were too high to notice.
2: Oh, wow, man.
0: Here's another retro 70s classic on Retro Rocks.

Let's be honest. That little speaker has been listening to every word you say. Your fights, your snoring, the thing that you said about your brother-in-law. So give her something worth eavesdropping on. Say, Alexa, play Retro Rocks. And drown out their surveillance with Zeppelin, Elton, and Fleetwood Mac. Classic hits, classic rock, from the 60s through the 80s. She'll still sell your secrets to somebody. But now there's a killer soundtrack under it. Retro Rocks on Alexa, whether she likes it or not.

0: Is the brave new world really here? Reports that a human clone is alive and well have set off a flurry of scientific debate and backbiting. The clone was written about in a soon-to-be-published book by longtime genetic reporter David Rorvik. A clone is an exact duplicate of another being, made by inserting a cell nucleus from a living organism into an unfertilized egg.
1: Oh my goodness.
2: What's happening? Am I seeing double? There's two of everybody except me.
0: But many people are suspicious about Mr. Rorvik's refusal to identify either the clone, its original, or the scientists involved.
3: Pandemonium was breaking out all around me.
4: Wait a minute.
3: Who are you?
4: I was here first. You imposter! Take that!
0: Yet many scientists say if the story of the human clone isn't true, it soon may be. One renowned genetic researcher says he's about ready to do it himself.
5: More practice, we'll be ready to go right ahead.
0: Dr. Landrum Shettles was one of the top reproductive researchers at Columbia University for over 20 years. Dr. Shettles left Columbia in 1973 feeling university officials were interfering with his experiments in the name of morality.
6: Well, I want good science, though. You know what I mean?
7: But I paid my time, and a new life is gonna be mine.
0: Coincidentally, Dr. Shettles has known the author of the clone book for almost 10 years. He says he himself has no knowledge of the purported clone, but believes Mr. Rorvik's account.
5: Well, I know him personally. I think he's one of the most upright people I've ever known. I think it's a true report.
0: Most researchers agree the actual day of cloning can't be too far away if it isn't here already. One reason the research isn't even further along, scientists say, is lack of government assistance. The government considers this a very serious and delicate issue, and they want to be the last accused of cloning around.

0: Dan Manila on the News Blimp.
1: Retro Rock's Long Island weather update. A chance of showers and thunderstorms today, highs around 83. A chance of showers and thunderstorms tonight, overnight lows around 72. It's definitely feeling a little gray out there for your morning commute, and you'll want to keep the umbrella handy today with showers and storms on the way. Right now, 73 and cloudy in Smithtown.
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4: Yes, we are.
0: That's the thing about getting it right the first time. Retro Rocks.

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3: When Eddie Vedder sings, it always sounds like the truth. Raw, real, and straight from the gut. So, when he takes on You've Got to Hide Your Love Away, it hits different, more weathered, more worn, more human. Where Lennon's original version was gentle and aching, Vedder's version feels like a man trying to hold it all together, but barely. With just a voice and a little strumming, he turns this Beatles ballad into a quiet confession with a whole lot of weight. Here's Eddie Vedder with his stripped-down, soul-deep version of You've Got to Hide Your Love Away on The Beatles Uncovered.

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1: 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Here in the Hall of the Mountain King, Child in Time, and After Bathing at Baxter's, plus dozens of deep cuts and mandatory magic dust. Caution, may be habit forming. The Flower Power Hour.
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3: 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Oh.

0: TV weather reporters are forecasting some stormy times ahead for their profession. Their partly cloudy future stems from a dispute between the American Meteorological Society and non-meteorologists who make up the backbone of weathercasters on American television.
1: Well, sleety, hippy-dippy weatherman with all the hippy-dippy weathermen. First of all, the pollen count from Long Island Jewish Hospital. 1, 2, 3, 4, 5.
2: Pressure zone. Covering the eastern portion of a small suburban community.
0: About 120 of the nation's weathercasters are professional meteorologists. The rest of the approximately 600 weather watchers just take reports from the National Weather Service and read them on the air.
3: Anyway, that's what it says here, and I'm only reading it.
4: You don't need a weatherman to know which way the wind blows.
0: The American Meteorological Society feels the non-meteorologists give real weathercasters a bad name, particularly when they attempt to transform the weather report from news into entertainment.
1: Tonight's low, 35. Tomorrow's high whenever I get up. Yeah.
0: So to encourage professionalism, the AMS gives seals of approval to weathercasts conducted by meteorologists. Recently, non-degree-holding forecasters also became eligible for approval as long as their forecasts display professionalism.
5: Feel like a weatherman. One day sun, next day rain.
0: But now the American Meteorological Society is having second thoughts and is considering revoking the approval seal from non-meteorologists. Yet the AMS's proposed action will probably not have much effect on TV weathercasts. Most experts feel the reports will continue to be wrong most of the time, since a TV forecaster is addressing a large area over which the weather is bound to vary.
1: Present temperature is 68 degrees at the airport, which is stupid because I don't know anyone who lives at the airport.
0: Perhaps more than anybody, meteorologists know the truth of the saying, everyone talks about the weather, but no one does anything about it. But if they can't do anything about the weather, at least they want to change the way it's talked about.

0: Ben Manila on the News Blimp.
1: That's it from Al Sleet. Don't forget, if you don't like the weather, move.
2: Retro Rock's Long Island weather update. A chance of showers and thunderstorms today, highs around 83. A chance of showers and thunderstorms tonight, overnight lows around 72. Even with the clouds hanging around this morning, you might not feel the rain just yet, but keep that umbrella handy for later as those showers and storms are heading our way. Right now, 74 and cloudy in Syosset.
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6: Released on June 6, 1964, Not Fade Away was the Rolling Stones' first hit song. It peaked at number 3 on the UK singles chart and became their first song to chart in the US, reaching number 48 on the Billboard Hot 100. Here's a fun fact. The song was originally written and recorded by Buddy Holly, but the Stones' version, with its distinctive, booming Bo Diddley beat, helped define their early rebellious sound and set them apart from other British invasion bands.

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1: Yeah, we do too.
0: That's why you're here. Retro Rocks.

0: therapy was expensive. Guitar amps were cheaper.
1: Hi, this is Greg Allman.
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0: Here's proof it was all worth it. Retro Rocks.

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Incredibly, it worked. Here's another Retro 70s classic on Retro Rocks.

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The difference, you know how to work a smartphone. So use it. Open the Retro Rocks app on your smartphone, hit record, and tell us what you want to hear in your own voice. Sing it. Shout it. Whisper it like you're hiding something.

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We'll get it on the air. And if we take a little long, blame the possum. He's supposed to be helping. Retro Rocks, your request is just one thumb away.

0: It may not have had the majesty of the Tournament of Roses or all the color of the Orange Bowl Parade, but the Lemon Parade will still go down in history.
1: We had not been able to get any satisfaction getting the cars repaired through the dealer, and so we decided that perhaps the only way to show people they were not alone was to have a Lemon Parade.
0: The Lemon Parade was organized by Vicky Huff of Wilton, Connecticut. The parade attracted disgruntled car owners from across the state of Connecticut.
1: The parade was for anyone who had a car. We had a Cadillac Eldorado. We had some trucks. The majority of the cars were Aspens and Velaris.

0: two cars who had to pull off on the side of the road because they overheated. Also, we had one woman who called and said she had started to come down to join us, but unfortunately her car broke down before she could even get out of the driveway.
1: Come on, La Bamba. Come on, baby. Here we go. Come on, start here. Come on, baby. Okay, one more chance. I'm gonna make a go-kart out of you.
2: The participants in the Lemon Parade aren't the only ones who are concerned about poorly built cars and improper auto repairs. The Department of Transportation is opening hearings on the auto repair industry, and they want public comment. Meanwhile, Vicky Huff isn't resting on her laurels. She's trying to organize a massive class action suit against the auto manufacturers for building shoddy automobiles.
3: Lovely lemon lady, you make me feel so shy. But lovely lemon lady, I love your lemon pie.
2: For now, the Lemon Parade has raised the consciousness of Connecticut drivers. It's also succeeded in drawing concerned inquiries from the customer relations department of at least one of the big automakers. But when Ms. Huff gets behind the wheel of her lemon, her victory seems hollow indeed.
0: I've developed a new problem that I didn't know about, but someone mentioned to me with my car at the end of the parade. They said, did you know your backup lights stay on all the time?

0: and Manila on the News Blimp.
1: Retro Rock's Long Island weather update. A chance of showers and thunderstorms today, highs around 83. A chance of showers and thunderstorms tonight, overnight lows around 72. Feeling pretty mild and comfortable under these clouds at 74 degrees as you head out. But keep that umbrella close. We've got a chance of showers and thunderstorms popping up later today. Right now, 74 and cloudy in Hicksville.
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2: Hey, hey, Beatle fans, Ken Michaels here, and once again, I'll test your knowledge on all things Beatles with our latest Beatles trivia. And this time, we'll play the ever-popular one-liner. When I recite a line from a Beatle or solo Beatle song, and all you have to do is identify the song with those lyrics. If lyrics are your forte, you should do well with this one. You ready? The line reads, I said, Doc, I'm seeing double, and how are both of you? Funny line there. I said, Doc, I'm seeing double, and how are both of you? Can you tell me what song from the Beatles' group and solo catalog contains those lyrics?
3: Excuse me, miss, but you seem to be having trouble picking out a wine. Maybe I can help you.
4: Oh, I'm sorry, but I never talk to strangers.
3: Oh! How did you know?
4: What do you mean, how did I know? You're a stranger.
3: Right, Elliot Stranger.
4: Is that really your name?
3: No, it's really Elliot Smerdlick, but I do meet a lot of pretty girls this way.
4: I like you, Elliot. You're weird, but I like you. Maybe you can help. See, I'm having some friends over for smorgasbord, some shrimps, a little cheese, some meatballs. What kind of wine can you serve with all those things?
3: May I suggest you have a little Blue Nun at your smorgasbord?
4: Oh, I don't think she'd have a very good time. 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
3: Oh, no. Blue Nun wine. It's a delicious white wine that's correct with any dish. Meat, fish, cheese, meatballs.
4: Oh, Blue Nun. Oh, Elliot, you made me a convert.
3: I suppose you're going to drink it religiously.
4: Yeah, it's going to become a real habit.
5: Blue Nun. The delicious white wine that's correct with any dish. Another Seychelles wine imported by Schefflin and Company, New York.
2: So, Beatle fans, how did you do with our game called The Beatle One-Liner? That's when I recited a line from a Beatle or solo Beatle song, and you had to name the song with those lyrics. The line read, I said, Doc, I'm seeing double, and how are both of you? The line comes from an album released by Ringo in 1983 called Old Wave. Joe Walsh co-produced the album with Russ Ballard. And Joe was also involved writing or co-writing half the songs for the album with Ringo. The song in question was written by Joe and Ringo, similar in style to Ringo's big hit, Oh My My, and it was called Hopeless.

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Be sure to sharpen your knowledge on the Beatles, because I'll be doing this again on our next show. Until then, I'm Ken Michaels.

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1: 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Retro Rocks.

down to Georgia. He was looking for a soul to steal. He was in a bind because he was way behind and he was willing to make a deal. When he came across this young man sewing on a fiddle and playing it hot, and the devil jumped up on a hickory stump and said, "Boy, let me tell you what.

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Johnny said, "Devil, just come on back if you ever want to try again. I done told you once, you son of a bitch. I'm

Hey, it's Chuck Matthews from Greatest Hits USA, and I'd like to invite you to join me this weekend on Retro Rocks. Greatest Hits USA takes you through the past with the music from the 60s, 70s, and beyond. Plus the fun stuff, like news from the past, the birthday bunch, and your requests. 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

0: gas may be all right for roasting chickens, but not many people would want to have their city cooked like that.
1: My ears will melt, and then my eyes. Save our city.
0: According to a new government report, that's exactly what could happen to a number of American cities through an accident or terrorist activity involving liquefied natural gas. Liquefied natural gas, or LNG, is supercooled and condensed natural gas. In its liquid form, a huge quantity can be stored in one tank.

But many of these tanks are in populated areas. According to the General Accounting Office report, these tanks represent a disaster peril to tens of thousands of Americans. The GAO report says the tanks

0: Storage facilities are improperly licensed and have insufficient safety or security features. In fact, the report charges security procedures generally enforced around LNG facilities are inadequate to stop even an amateur saboteur.
1: A siren means disaster! When you hear a siren go under a tree! Give up! It's too terrible! Don't even try to save yourself! Just take this pill!
2: And it's 5, 6, 7, open up the pearly gates!
0: According to the report, the 1945 bombing of Tokyo, which killed over 80,000 people, used about 1% of the energy stored in one large LNG tank.
3: Danger.
0: The report recommends that Congress set up an agency to inspect and license LNG facilities, as well as make LNG companies more financially responsible for accident damages. That would give the companies more incentive to make their facilities safe.
4: We gotta get out of this place. There's a better life for me and you.
0: The investigators are worried if more adequate safeguards aren't put on LNG facilities, some city could end up as a job well done.

0: Tom Powell on the News Blimp.
1: Retro Rock's Long Island weather update. A chance of showers and thunderstorms today, highs around 83. A chance of showers and thunderstorms tonight, overnight lows around 72. It's a mild, cloudy start to your Wednesday morning, but keep that umbrella handy today because showers and thunderstorms are definitely in the forecast. Right now, 72 and cloudy in Melville.
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0: Classic rock the way it was meant to be heard. Retro Rocks.

with war on TV every night, a war that your friends were involved in. And I want to do this song tonight for all the young people out there. If you're in your teens, because I remember a lot of my friends when we were 17 or 18, we didn't have much of a chance to think about how we felt about a lot of things. And the next time, they're going to be looking at you. And you're going to need a lot of information to know what you're going to want to do. Because in 1985, blind faith in your leaders or in anything will get you killed. Because what I'm talking about here is

0: Got a song stuck in your head? Don't call us. We're busy. Go to retrorocks.net/requests and record it right there in your own voice. You talk, we listen, the song plays. It's like leaving a voicemail that actually gets returned. Retro Rocks. Go ahead, say it.
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2: Born on this day, Don Henley. He co-founded the Eagles and sat behind the drum kit while singing lead on some of the biggest records in rock history. Desperado, Hotel California, Life in the Fast Lane. He carried the weight of rhythm and melody at the same time, which almost nobody pulls off at that level. When the Eagles fell apart, Don built a solo career that stood on its own. Dirty Laundry took shots at tabloid media before anyone else bothered. The Boys of Summer captured something about time passing that still hits every August. He fought for artists' rights in Congress. He protected Walden Pond from developers, the drummer who always had more to say than most frontmen.
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0: things appear to be going downhill on the snowy slopes of the ski industry. Suddenly, many ski slopes may be forced to close because of a new ruling on ski accident liability. Slope operators have always taken the responsibility for accidents involving their ski lifts, used to transport skiers to the top of the slopes. But it was always assumed what happened on the way down was always the skier's responsibility.
1: Slip sliding away. Slip sliding away.
0: After all, slope operators couldn't be held responsible if someone foolish enough to slide down a mountain on two pieces of fiberglass got hurt, could they? Yes, according to a liability judgment in a Vermont court. The jury awarded a paralyzed novice skier $1.5 million for a skiing injury, a quarter of a million more than he asked

The shockwaves of that decision are now reverberating across the ski resorts of the country. Suddenly, operators are finding many insurance companies won't insure them anymore, out of a fear of big liability suits. Other operators see their premiums tobogganing right out of their financial range.

0: fell right over.
1: To protect their resort industries, some states are proposing legislation that would limit the liability of ski slope operators. It's either that or face the possibility of losing millions of dollars because of insurance problems.

0: problems. Even if there's plenty of snow on the ground, the ski industry could fold if the slopes aren't covered.
1: Could anything rather than hang around here when the snow starts getting deep?
0: Tom Powell on the News Blimp.
2: Retro Rock's Long Island weather update. A chance of showers and thunderstorms today, highs around 83. A chance of showers and thunderstorms tonight, overnight lows around 72. Right now, 76 and mostly clear in Woodbury.
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In the 70s, a man could grow a mustache that frightened small animals, put on a brown turtleneck, and consider himself irresistible. And he was right. It's infuriating. Here's another Retro 70s classic on Retro Rocks.

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1: It's time

0: Hi there. Can I help you?
1: Yeah. Let me have a pound of health salad, a bag of the alfalfa sprouts, some of the natural fruit and nut mixture.
2: In the past few years, Americans have supposedly gone on a health food kick. It's true. People have been spending more and more money on so-called natural or health food items, but at the same time, it seems Americans are going through a fat infatuation.
1: Let me have the greasiest piece of fried chicken you got and a pound of cooking lard.
3: Yeah, in the daytime I'm Mr. Natural, just as healthy as I can be. But at night I'm a junk food junkie. Good Lord, have pity on me.
2: Last year, Americans ate a record amount of fat, both visible fat like butter, cooking oil, and salad dressing, and also invisible fat hidden in meats, grains, and vegetables.
4: This is a song about vegetables. They keep you regular. They're real good for you.
2: Visible fats are the most easily measured, and Americans last year packed in an average of over 56 pounds per person, and experts expect the average to hit 60 pounds per person by 1985.
5: She's so...
2: All this fat consumption is having a stimulating effect on the growth of the economy as well as waistlines. The food industry itself is, of course, the first to benefit. Fast food restaurants specializing in fried foods are booming, and fat-laden convenience and snack food sales are rolling along, too.
6: Say, fella, where do you eat?
7: Oh, soggy diner. I like a Grimm's burger now and then, but I usually eat at McBarnyard's Golden Starches or Colonel Bucket's Chicken Blasphemy.

Then there are the spin-off industries like health spas and weight-reducing clinics. People are flocking to them in record numbers. But that's the American way. Some people are profiting from it, some aren't. But it seems like most everybody's living off the fat of the land.

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1: Retro Rock's Long Island weather update. A chance of showers and thunderstorms today, highs around 83. A chance of showers and thunderstorms tonight, overnight lows around 72. Right now, 78 and mostly clear in Massapequa.
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4: In 1987, Billy Joel becomes the first Western rock artist to tour the Soviet Union. 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And on one of those nights, he plays Back in the USSR. Think about that for a moment. A song the Beatles wrote as a jokey tribute to Chuck Berry and the Beach Boys performed live in the actual USSR at the height of the Cold War by Billy Joel. The crowd goes out of their minds. The concert is broadcast live on Soviet radio, the first time that has ever happened. Here's Billy Joel, Back in the USSR, live from Moscow on the Beatles Uncovered.
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0: 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Goodbye.
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0: They weren't chasing a trend, they were starting one.
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belonged to San Francisco. She must have lost her way, posting a poster of Pancho and Cisco one California day. She says she believes in a Robin Hood and brotherhood and colors of green and gray.

paisley, stripes, all on the same person at the same time on purpose. The 70s had a lot of explaining to do and refused to do any of it. Here's another retro 70s classic on Retro Rocks.

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2: Retro Rock's Long Island weather update. A chance of showers and thunderstorms today, highs around 83. A chance of showers and thunderstorms tonight, overnight lows around 72. Right now, 81 and mostly clear in Copaig.
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0: 60 years later, we're still not arguing with Ed. 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
0: 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Retro Rocks.

0: She's always listening. You know this. You've made peace with it. So put the surveillance to work. Say, Alexa, play Retro Rocks. Now she's not just recording your every move, she's doing it to a soundtrack. Zeppelin, Steely Dan, Hall & Oates, 60s through the 80s. You know, the good stuff. Retro Rocks. The only thing in your house that isn't spying on you.
1: 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These debut hits kicked off legendary careers. Let's drop the needle on the songs that started it all.
2: 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It peaked at number 11 on the U.S. Billboard Hot 100, giving their band their first taste of mainstream success. Here's a fun fact. It was the only cover song CCR ever placed on a studio album, originally written by Dale Hawkins. Their extended, swampy version showcased John Fogerty's signature guitar sound and set the stage for their later hits.

A flock of seagulls had a haircut that required its own environmental impact assessment. It was called Visionary. Here's another totally awesome 80s classic on Retro Rocks.

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The 70s looked at interior design and said, hold my beer. 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

0: Hey, this is Ken Michaels from the Beatles' Every Little Thing. 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

0: Radiation can be either waves from an electrical appliance or subatomic particles from a mineral decaying into another substance. But absorbing the extra energy or particles can be dangerous to living things. A large dose for a short time may kill you quickly, and a long-term exposure is known to create an increased likelihood of cancer. A 1970 law gives the responsibility for radiation protection to the Environmental Protection Agency. But the law is vague enough that EPA has given radiation control a low priority and an even lower budget. According to a recent report by the General Accounting Office, EPA can only monitor radiation where 60% of the population lives. And the one EPA radiation regulation that has been formulated in the past 8 years has never been enforced. Everybody's gotta go sometime. I'm so far from ready. Some radiation problems can be solved at the flick of a switch. A microwave oven will stop emitting radiation as soon as it's turned off. But other radiation sources, like the plutonium wastes from nuclear power plants, last for hundreds of thousands of years. The GAO radiation report agreed that EPA should be the arm of the government in charge of radiation protection. But EPA should take radiation more seriously. If radiation levels double by the year 2000, as EPA estimates they will, keeping America safe from radiation may be a full-time job. Steve Crowley on the News Blimp.
1: Retro Rock's Long Island weather update. A chance of showers and thunderstorms today, highs around 83. A chance of showers and thunderstorms tonight, overnight lows around 72. Right now, 81 and clear in Bethpage.
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2: Hey folks, Ken Michaels here with our Beatles trivia for today. And this time we'll play the game called Do the Math. What I will do is give you two trivia questions, and the answers for both are numbers. You need to add the two numbers together and tell me what the total is. The math is bound to be easy. The questions may not. It all depends on what you know. You ready? First question. According to the Billboard singles charts in the U.S., how many number one singles did the Beatles release in the year 1968? According to the Billboard singles charts in the U.S., how many number one singles did the Beatles release in the year 1968? Second question, how many albums did Paul McCartney and Wings release in the year 1973? How many albums were released by Paul and Wings in the year 1973? Add those two numbers together, and what have you got? I'll have the correct answer for you in just a few moments.
3: Is there a teenager in the house? Well, then you need
4: Personal Extension Phones.
3: You see, a personal extension telephone helps teenagers become more grown up, more mature, gives them a sense of privacy and responsibility.

0: An extension phone in color costs so little, most youngsters can pay for it with their own money. To order, call the telephone business office or ask any telephone serviceman. I repeat, is there a teenager in the house? Then your family should enjoy the real convenience of
1: personal extension phones.
2: So, how did you do with our Beatle game called Do the Math? You had to give me the correct answers, both of which are numbers, to two trivia questions and add the two numbers together. Let's see how well you fared. According to the Billboard singles charts in the U.S., how many number one singles did the Beatles release in the year 1968? The answer? Only one number one hit. That being their biggest hit, number one for 9 weeks, Hey Jude. The Beatles also released Lady Madonna as a single that year, but that peaked at number four. Again, that's according to the charts in America. In the UK, however, Lady Madonna went to number one, which is why it's on the Beatles One compilation. Second question, how many albums did Paul McCartney and Wings release in the year 1973? The answer for that one is two. There was Red Rose Speedway and Band on the Run. So, you add one and two together, and you get three. The answer to today's Beatles trivia. Now, if you want to play some more Beatles trivia, you can do it each and every week on my website. And win great prizes, too, like books, CDs, and DVDs. 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Until next time, I'm Ken Michaels.

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1: Therapy was expensive. Guitar amps were cheaper.
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1: I've made hundreds and hundreds of calls. We've branched out to a lot of different things now. I've been selling franchises. Yeah, people would really like things done, but a lot of them are afraid to do it themselves. So they think if someone asks, they'll get a better response. I think they would probably get the same type of response if they asked themselves.
0: The base rate for the Chutzpah phone service is $5 per call plus any long-distance charges. Requests come in to arrange dates, make obscene phone calls, and frequently to wrangle a raise.
1: Let's say it's Mr. Smith calling his boss, and I'll get his boss on the phone, and I'll say, I'm the Chutzpah phone service calling for Mr. Smith. He would like to relay a message that he really deserves a raise. He works very, very hard. He works on weekends. He comes in early. He never misses any work. And he's had some really good ideas, and he really deserves a raise.

0: Ms. Borden believes most of her clients could achieve the same results she does if they weren't too lazy or afraid to make the calls themselves. It doesn't seem like people will get over their aversion to telephone confrontations. They'd much prefer someone else take the risk when it's time for a close call.
1: The number you have reached is not in service at this time, and there is no new number.
2: I'm looking out for number one.
0: Jim Reeves on the News Blimp.
3: Retro Rock's Long Island weather update. A chance of showers and thunderstorms today, highs around 83. A chance of showers and thunderstorms tonight, overnight lows around 72. Right now, 81 and clear in Belmore.
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0: Let's be honest. That little speaker has been listening to every word you say. Your fights, your snoring, the thing that you said about your brother-in-law. So give her something worth eavesdropping on. Say, Alexa, play Retro Rocks. And drown out their surveillance with Zeppelin, Elton, and Fleetwood Mac. Classic hits, classic rock, from the 60s through the 80s. She'll still sell your secrets to somebody. But now there's a killer soundtrack under it. Retro Rocks on Alexa, whether she likes it or not.
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2: Born on this day, Don Henley. He co-founded the Eagles and sat behind the drum kit while singing lead on some of the biggest records in rock history. Desperado, Hotel California, Life in the Fast Lane. He carried the weight of rhythm and melody at the same time, which almost nobody pulls off at that level. When the Eagles fell apart, Don built a solo career that stood on its own. Dirty Laundry took shots at tabloid media before anyone else bothered. The Boys of Summer captured something about time passing that still hits every August. He fought for artists' rights in Congress. He protected Walden Pond from developers, the drummer who always had more to say than most frontmen.
0: If you love rock history, tell a friend where you heard it. RetroRocks.net.

0: 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These people left the crater.
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0: Just how complete are the safety tests conducted on new drugs, chemicals, and medicines? Possibly not very complete at all.
1: I love science. Now, you know, I'm going to do a few experiments later. I hope you'll to keep my Ford Foundation grant. I'm going to do the iodine. I hope you all remember the iodine and the potato experiment. I love good science.
0: New investigations have uncovered poor test procedures and outright fraud in many laboratories that supposedly verify the safety of many drugs and chemicals.
2: We began looking at how some of the animal studies had actually been conducted. And we began finding an increasing amount of discrepancy. We ran into cases where there was actually fraudulent reporting, where the animal tests had not even been conducted.
0: Ernest Brisson is in charge of the Food and Drug Administration's Research Monitoring Branch. No one is saying why the FDA, which is supposed to monitor the safety of food and drugs, took so long to find out about the improper and incomplete testing procedures. Most of the labs suspected of poor work are independent companies. Large chemical and drug manufacturers contract the labs to test out their new products on animals.
3: All the field mice are in baggies.
4: Yeah.
3: Yeah, that protects
4: them. They amputated their ears.
3: No, really?
4: Yeah.
0: Some of the labs were apparently too overworked and understaffed to do good work. Now, the Justice Department has been called in to investigate cases of outright fraud. According to the FDA, these weren't necessarily isolated incidents.
2: Animal safety testing has not measured up to the quality of science that we expected from those people who are involved in that industry. Just about all of the laboratories that we've been to thus far have had some kind of practice which was kind of objectionable from the standpoint of having a perfect system.
5: Nice, Paisley Horsey. Give the nice horses some sugar cubes.
0: According to the Wall Street Journal, the government is asking drug and chemical makers to re-examine the results of literally thousands of tests. Meanwhile, many of the products are already undergoing rigorous testing in the general marketplace.
6: Don't send me no doctor. Fill me up with all of those pills.
0: Jim Reeves on the News Blimp.
7: Retro Rock's Long Island weather update. A chance of showers and thunderstorms today, highs around 83. A chance of showers and thunderstorms tonight, overnight lows around 72. Right now,

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0: 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Retro Rocks.

0: This is Chuck Matthews on Greatest Hits USA. And coming up this weekend, we are going to answer the following questions. What singer looked at a map? 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And who had the number one record this week in 1967? Find out! 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
4: George Harrison made Got My Mind Set on You his last number one hit in 1987. But the song was first recorded by James Ray in 1962. His original had a soulful doo-wop feel before George Harrison brought it back again with his signature style. Let's go back

0: 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Spoiler alert, these people won.
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4: 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We're Genesis.
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1: 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Caution, maybe habit forming. The Flower Power Hour.
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3: 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Oh.

0: It seems there's an overlooked group of underprivileged youths.
1: I belong to the blank generation, and I can take it or leave it each time. Well, I belong to the generation.
0: These youths have few role models they're in constant touch with, have families where the father is rarely present, and find themselves in a meaningless existence with little opportunity to expand their horizons. Who are these youths? They're the young residents of America's post-war suburbs.
2: Son of mine.
3: He's not your son, Fred.
2: Stop torturing me, Ethel.
0: Dr. Edward Wynn of the University of Illinois has studied suburbs and the effects of suburbs on growing up. According to Dr. Wynn, the highly esteemed quiet suburb is actually not a good place to raise a family.

0: The doctor says the suburbs have little relationship to the real world youngsters will have to one day live in. He also says suburbs don't have enough different kinds of people for suburban kids to meet and learn about.
1: The human beings that they do have contact with tend to be in one particular kind of class and group. And so the children have less chance to learn how to be effective adults. Because when you're an effective adult, you interact with a great variety of human beings.
2: People are strange when you're a stranger. Faces look ugly when you're alone.
0: Parents who take their families to the suburbs generally stock their dwellings with the latest in work-saving appliances. This once again leaves even less for a middle-class youth to do.
3: I got the middle-class educated, college boy graduated.
0: Dr. Wynn believes the emptiness of suburban life is behind the dramatic rise in crimes committed by middle-class youths.

0: moving out. Jim Reeves on the News Blimp.
1: Retro Rock's Long Island weather update. A chance of showers and thunderstorms today, highs around 83. A chance of showers and thunderstorms tonight, overnight lows around 72. That heat is sticking around, still 80.

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Honestly, we're a little embarrassed about how good-looking our listeners are. It's getting awkward. 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
0: They were just having a better time than anyone else. 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

You've got a thumb, but so does a possum. The difference, you know how to work a smartphone. So use it. Open the Retro Rocks app on your smartphone, hit record, and tell us what you want to hear in your own voice. Sing it. Shout it. Whisper it like you're hiding something from your spouse. We don't care. We'll get it on the air. And if we take a little long, blame the possum. He's supposed to be helping. Retro Rocks. Your request is just one thumb away.

Members of the counterculture have been urging changes in American values for years, but not many have been willing to put their money where their mouths are.

0: Yet the people who donate the money have little say over where it will eventually be used.
1: I think some of the more conservative foundations think that we're all a bunch of weirdos. The people who decide on where money goes, even though it comes from people with inherited wealth, are boards of community activists.
0: Judy Sutphin is one of the directors of the Haymarket Foundation. The three foundations distribute about $500,000 a year to groups like the Gay Teachers Coalition, women's centers, and even a people's restaurant.
2: You can get anything you want at Alice's Restaurant, excepting Alice. You can get
0: No matter how many words are spoken calling for change, when it comes to making an articulate statement, it seems money often does the best talking.
3: Good evening and welcome to the Money Program. Tonight, on the Money Program, we're going to look at money.
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5: Retro Rock's Long Island Weather Update. A chance of showers and thunderstorms today, highs around 83. A chance of showers and thunderstorms tonight, overnight lows around 72. Right now, 81 and clear in Brentwood.
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1: 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These are the tracks that struck gold and started it all. 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
2: Released on May 19th, 1978, Sultans of Swing was Dire Straits' first hit song. It peaked at number 4 on the U.S. Billboard Hot 100 and number 8 on the U.K. singles chart, propelling the band to international fame. Here's a fun fact. The song was inspired by a real-life jazz band Mark Knopfler saw performing in a nearly empty pub, where the band ironically called themselves the Sultans of Swing, despite their lack of an audience.
3: The

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Got a song stuck in your head? 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You talk, we listen, the song plays. It's like leaving a voicemail that actually gets returned.

0: Second statement, the last solo Ringo Starr album that John Lennon performed on was Goodnight Vienna. Is that true or false? The last solo Ringo Starr album that John Lennon performed on was Goodnight Vienna. True or false? Think you got the right answers for both of them? We'll find out in just a few moments.
1: Hi, team. We're the Monkees.
2: Did you tell them about the TV show yet, Mike?
1: No, man. I was going to sneak it in. You got to be very subtle about these things.
2: You're going to tell them that we'll be on NBC TV starting September 12th at 7:30 p.m. in colors?
1: The coolest. What's more fun than a barrel full of monkeys?
2: Gosh, a Rooney, Mike. I don't know. What is more fun than a barrel full of monkeys?
0: It's Ken Michaels here, back with the answers to our Beatles trivia for today. I gave you guys two true and false statements, and you had to tell me for each one whether they were true or false. Let's see how well you did. First statement, I Want You, She's So Heavy, was the first song the Beatles worked on for their Abbey Road album. That is true. The Beatles first rehearsed that song during the final 4 days of the Get Back Let It Be sessions in January 1969, and only 3 weeks later, on February 22nd, returned to work to begin the sessions for Abbey Road, with I Want You, She's So Heavy being the first one they worked on. The group resumed working on the song in April and didn't finish the song until August 11th, also making it one of the last songs for the album to be completed. Second statement, the last solo Ringo Starr album that John Lennon performed on was Goodnight Vienna. Well, that was false. While John played on 3 songs from Ringo's Goodnight Vienna album, the title track, a song called All By Myself, and the big hit song Only You, Ringo's next studio album, Ringo's Rotogravure, also had a song that John wrote and played piano on, Cooking in the Kitchen of Love. And that was John's last performance on a Ringo Starr album. So, your answers were true for the first statement, false for the second one. And don't forget to play along with Beatles trivia every week on my website at KenMichaelsRadio.com. Until next time, I'm Ken Michaels.
3: Retro Rock's Long Island weather update. A slight chance of showers and thunderstorms tonight. Overnight lows around 64. Tomorrow, expect sunny skies with highs around 80. Looks like the summer warmth is still hanging on tight for your ride home this evening, keeping that AC working hard. Right now, 81 and clear in Lovettown.
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2: It's time for...

0: The government, the railroads, and the chemical companies are all passing the buck when it comes to accepting the blame.
1: Let's see what it does with this fine miniature boxcar of industrial coke.
2: Okay. Look at that.
1: Into the office of the Secretary of Failure himself, wouldn't you know?
0: Transportation Secretary Brock Adams says chronic neglect of the rail beds is the cause for most derailments. They don't always make the news, but there were nearly 8,000 train derailments last year.
3: Railroads coming through. Right now.

0: track maintenance has been neglected by the railroads, who are hard-pressed to compete with the trucking industry, which runs on government-operated highways. And there's a growing call from people like Governors Blanton of Tennessee and Carroll of Kentucky for the government to take control of the tracks as a matter of public safety.
1: Because he was going down a grade, making 90 miles an hour, the whistle broke into a stream.
0: Meanwhile, most Americans are unaware of the volume of dangerous chemicals routinely being shipped around them. But our nation's economy runs on chemicals that can burn, explode, asphyxiate, and poison.
2: Listen to the train.
0: It's unlikely the government would nationalize railroad property, but the Transportation Department is considering beefing up regulations for shipping dangerous chemicals. And a lot of people feel that's one train of thought that's been sidetracked long enough.
3: The

0: Crowley on the News Blimp.
1: Retro Rock's Long Island weather update. A slight chance of showers and thunderstorms tonight. Overnight lows around 64. Tomorrow, expect sunny skies with highs around 80. Such a beautiful evening for your ride home. Still clear across the island with temperatures near 79 degrees. Right now, 79 and clear in Commack.
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0: 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Retro Rocks.